County K-22. We're clear at the sub. Can you show us en route to 636 MacArthur?

0: Woodside units info, pending 1154 occupied Blue Ridge and Mountain Home, and 23103 on Kenyatta.
1: Charles 31.
0: So for, I'll start with a BOL 23103 1389 Kenyatta. Northbound Kenyatta for a black or dark colored sedan that was speeding. No further.
1: 10-4, I'll take the speed of phone.
0: So for the other ones at Blue Ridge and Mountain Home, Blue Ridge, Mountain Home, and Woodside. For a subject that's associated with a green sedan, he is set up a lawn chair on an easement on the corner. That is, belongs to a homeowner, the property. Described as a black male in his 30s, shirtless, and dark colored shorts.
1: 71 copies.
2: Charles 21, I copy the last.
0: Charles 21, 10-4.

0: 30B units, we got another caller on that speeding vehicle, Northbound Kenyatta from Arbor Court and Woodside. This time we have a license plate 9 Union Lincoln Lincoln 622, repeating 9 Union Lincoln Lincoln 622. Comes back on a 2020 Volkswagen SUV out of Hayward. Info.
1: 31 cops.
2: Boy 5197 CJ.
0: Two boy 5174.

Charles 31 to Charles 21. We have another RP at 745 Mountain Home reporting a subject in the area. This time they're describing a white sedan with no front license plate and a subject having long hair. They are hearing car doors slam and think the subject's still there. Can't advise further what he's doing.

0: San Carlos, I'm standing on 415 Civil on Quarry Road, going through a Spanish translator.
1: 352.
0: 343 Quarry near Industrial and Old County. Spanish translator, the RP bought a vehicle. Hasn't completed the paperwork, and the purchaser is there at the job causing a disturbance. Got a Hispanic female, 40 years, in a white shirt, black pants, pink shoes, getting further.
1: Ben.

0: 53. Can you add your suspect to the trespasser, please?
1: Pepper.
0: I'll be 10-8 from this call. You can attach me to the 450.
1: 1253, 10-4.

0: Trinity Day 12.
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0: The ex checked okay and didn't report any wrongdoing. That's that. We'll be 10-8.
1: Careful.
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1: Copy.

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0: 10-4,

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0: Got it.
1: Units going to Blue Ridge and Mountain Home. We have a caller calling back saying that there's two males that are now in a fight, no weapons. Still getting further from the call taker.
3: A 31 copies and confirm it's a physical fight.
1: I'll try and confirm, I think so.
3: Copy. B-Code 3 from ECR and Lincoln.
1: ECR and Lincoln, code 3.
4: 21 from headquarters.
1: 21-10-4. We had poor reception with a caller. They are saying one was trying to grab a dog from the other one, and it's just verbal.
2: K22, attached to South County.
1: K22. It's possibly an altercation over a dog bite. We've got a white male, about 60, in a blue backwards hat, gray shirt. Number 2 is a black male, 40 to 50, in a black vest that's shirtless otherwise and green cargo shorts.
3: Everyone copies. Continuing code 3 until we can confirm it's not physical.
1: They're advising that it's not physical, it's verbal only. They're getting in each other's faces, but it's not physical at this time.
3: Copy, I'll be reducing.
1: 31 reducing.
5: Charles, hold on your right.
1: You've got an echo, try it again.
5: Charles, hold on like a minute away.
1: 10-4. You know what traffic?
6: Whether you can break me from here, and I'll be in route for my last.
1: 30, 10-4.

You know, it's going to Blue Ridge and Mountain Home. We've got one subject that was possibly unloading some marijuana plants, and the black male's dog jumped out and hit the neighbor's dog, and somebody else threatened to beat somebody to death.

0: He is going to Woodside Mountain Home or Blue Ridge and Mountain Home. One caller says the black male punched the white male in the face about 4 to 5 minutes ago. No weapons were seen. They're separated now. And you've got one subject trying to load up a green Ford. We can't get a license plate on it. They're refusing any medical.
1: 31 copies.
2: We try to get a better description on that Ford.
0: Okay.

0: Oh, okay. 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Try again. Is that Charles 12?
1: Well, I'm 97. I'm not with the flat.
0: So for untold, that vehicle leaving towards Roberts Marco was a Florida plate. Queen Robert, Robert Sam, 49.
2: Very well, I copy.

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1: Charles 12. Any update for your partner?
2: Right now I'm 745 Mountain Road.
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0: 24:30, the parties are separated. I got a 29. It's the same subject from the Harvey Park earlier. Last of Lee, Lincoln, Edward, Edward. First of Damon, David, Adam, Mary, Ocean, Nora. Break. Gilby 02-14-1984. Mail out of Pensacola, Florida. Break for deal.
1: For God.
0: Lincoln 206-324-500-0000. And that's on a Florida deal.
1: Never.
2: I have a 1029 when you clear.
1: So far, standby. Two boys, are he's 1030 non extraditable. Two Charles 12, go ahead. Charles 12, go ahead.
2: Last name of McCoy, Mary, Charles, Charles, Ocean, Yellow, First of Mitchell, Mary, Ida, Tom, Charles, Henry, Edward, Lincoln, Lincoln, Rick.
1: Go ahead.
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0: We did have Friendly Tow en route for your AAA request, and they've called back in. Do they need attention, or do you want me to close out the call? Or?
1: But you can show me back en route.
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1: Okay.
0: Release notification 800 East San Carlos at the residence, and it's K6672 to notify Christina Roth that Kevin's going to be released tonight.
1: Oh.

0: 去过，对，以前从业。
1: There you go.
0: George 064 Mary. Green chili.
1: Tapping out to California, please.

0: Boy 30, George 064, Mary 0, comes back 31, expired December 31st of last year. 2017 Chevy pickup, registered out of 2750 Belmont Canyon Road in Belmont. There's a rip info.
1: 10-4, I got a 29. 21, you clear.
0: Just confirming, this is all associated on the Woodside Elk Hill call?
1: Affirm.
0: Copy, go ahead.

0: Class of Benedetti, Boy, Edward, Nora, Edward, David, Edward, Tom, Tom, Ida, First of Olivia, common spelling, break.
1: Dot.
0: EOB 0724 2000, female out of Belmont, break for DL.
1: Got it.
0: Yellow 383 2062.

0: Superboy 30.
1: It was 97.
0: 30, copy. And Olivia's 1031A. She used a protected party and an RO out of Washington. Restraining party is a Zaire Fetus.
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0: Yani izin ödeyim.
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0: The truck is on. He wouldn't be able to remove the vehicle and suggested we start a action towing with the winch just to get it out of the location I said.
1: Copy.

0: Charles 20, Resident Tropical.
1: 21.
0: 21. It's 1161 Orange Avenue at the Freund Residence for a perimeter zone study window. The resident is out of town requesting dispatch.
1: 21, I'll have another line.

0: Muy buenas, ¿no, Isabel? 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I'm Tom David Mary 555 BMW.
1: Nine Tom David Mary 555 31 and current on a 2025 BMW registered at that address.
0: No more.
1: That's next.
0: I'm called Boy Charles 144 to range.
1: Copy, that's 31 and current registered to that address and resident as well.
0: Have one.

0: Can you call him tight, please?
1: The only number we have is for the resident who requested dispatch.
0: 10-4, I'll be doing a perimeter check.

0: 12.
1: 12, okay.
0: Do we have an ETA?
1: They always say 20 minutes, but I can give them a call and see where they're at.

0: Charles 53, Wolf of Chicago.
1: Anything.
0: Me 415 Portofino Drive, but we don't have a unit number. We had Jay Alana call in saying that there's a subject on Telegram that's demanding money or they'll post naked pictures of her. She wanted to make an online report, but we said that deputy should probably talk to her.
1: 10-4, is your phone number?
0: Hey, from you want it over there or center screen?
1: Can you send it to me, please?

0: Hey, Charles 21.
1: Oh, yeah.
0: Did the RP call back at all?
1: Negative, not since our last request to get out of 1021. That was at approximately 1600.
0: Ground 4, I can't get a hold of them. You can close it off now.

0: 21
1: 21
0: Call this RP and see if the subject's still there and if they need us.

0: 2021. Unable to get back to the ERP, it just goes to a phone tree for the general building for the business.
1: Good, I'm about to know.

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1: 21 Zephyr, thank you.
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1: Boy 51, copy.

0: Charles 11 units cover for our 15 Finley.
1: Charles 11.
0: Meet 2683 Marlboro Avenue, apartment number 208. There's two family members that are refusing to leave after being asked by, and also have music playing, refusing to turn it down. It's HM and HF in the hallway.
1: 10-4, do we have any history?
0: We have history inside apartment 208 for there's a probation search back in September of last year, and then a parole violation back in 2023.
1: Copy. Charles 30, Philadelphia.
0: Charles 30, copy.
2: County can cancel Charles 30. And then attach Charles 10.
0: Charles 10, copy.
3: Charles 4, Ashes 97.
0: 12, copy.
4: 2 Boy 53, 1186 Industrial in Washington.
0: Sorry, which unit, Industrial Washington?
4: 2 Boy 53 on 3 William Ocean Edward 871 to Green Honda Accord, Lowell Vice.
0: Boy 53, copy.

0: Just love, just hanging in 1022. That's subject left.
1: Oh my gosh, what's her name?
0: Charles 11, same traffic.
2: County Charles 5197.

0: Yeah, 12 or 23.
1: There you go. Right.
0: 460 2nd Avenue. There's a white, fluffy Maltese running in and out of traffic in front of the address. There's a license plate, please.
1: C22, I missed that. Did you say you were calling CHP for your dog on the road?
0: Hey, from.
1: Well, hold up for us. We'll go check on it when we clear this follow-up.
0: Hey, from.

0: 51.
1: Josh, how's it going?
0: We called the Jay on the phone. She's not home and apparently doesn't know her actual address or either her parents' phone numbers. So she'll call us back when she gets home. What's her name?
1: 10-4.

0: to Charlottesville Harassment Report.
1: What?
0: 51, that's a 991 Lupin Way Lower. A call came in around 1700, but the RP reported their neighbor keeps setting off the alarm for his silver Subaru whenever people go by. It's an ongoing issue. It happens multiple times a day. At 2 Charles 53, 1021.
1: Go ahead.
0: RP is requesting a 1021 regarding his friend, a Richard Buzzard. Says he has dementia and he's driving without a license. RP thinks it's dangerous, but he doesn't know how to make sure he follows the rules.
1: 10-4.

0: just get 52 course audible.
1: Good.
0: At 1160 Industrial Road, unit number 2 for, all we have is a responsible name of Trini Gugino. It's an emergency exit door. Okay, 52. No prior activations for that suite or unit number.

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0: Advice given, 10-8. You can attach me to 10-33. I'm in the area.
1: Definitely.

0: Howdy, 2.3. Vehicle's on the hook. Can I get a case number for 1182?
1: Point 30, case is 5551. 5551.
0: Yes,

0: 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Five Mary, Sam Edward 626. Should come back to a black board expedition.
1: 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There's a Penny Master file record out of Austin, Texas.

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0: 6 Union David, Tom 477, white Honda skin.

0: Yeah, on ACDA, you clear for traffic? CDA cut. We are escorting 1X from McGuire Maple, starting mileage with 523.
1: Sorry, was that 523 or 533?
0: 523.

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0: possible. In the 86 on a motorcycle. 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
1: Yes, okay.
0: Double S Rodriguez Barrera, Robert Fortune Davis, Robert Ida, George Union Edward Sierra, second last Boy Adams, Robert, Robert Edward, Robert Adams, Crystal Osmar, Ocean Sam Mary Adams, Robert, Rick. 320-1990, mail order repeated for 3-0.
1: Good.
0: Williams 109-3546.
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0: Charles 12, 1031A. That DL number is coming back record unavailable, and I'm UTL at Matt Chan.
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1: Mr. Charles 51 at the 7-11 guy. Mr. Charles 51, go ahead.
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0: Charles Schwab. Are you go for it?
1: I'll go for it.
0: Copy. Thank you. County CD8. 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

Pack is requesting an Amber Alert. A suspect should be considered armed and dangerous. This is in effect for Kern, Los Angeles, and Riverside counties. Subject was last seen 7:10 of 26 at 19:19 hours in California City. The suspect vehicle is a gold 2021 Kia Sorento with a plate of 36095 David Victor. Again, a gold 2021 Kia Sorento with a California plate 36095 David Victor. Break for further. County continuing missing is Amaria Peel. She's a BFJ, 3 years old. She is 1'6" tall, 20 pounds, black or brown, no clothing description. Suspect is Sharnay McClinn. She's a BFA, 31 years old, 5'9", 185, black or brown, no clothing description. Again, she should be considered armed and dangerous. And suspect vehicle, again, gold 2021 Kia Sorento, 36095 David Victor. If located, stop, welfare check, and advise California City PD, CHP, and County Clear at 2057.

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0: Last of Gomez, George Ocean, Mary Edward Zebra, first of Jesus, John Edward, Sam Union, Sam, DOB 71592, all verbal, HMA out of San Jose.

0: Chester, come on. So you want a UTL match on info? Do we have a second last name or anything to narrow down?
1: Chester,

Charlie Charles 51. 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

0: If you want his advice and information.
1: 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I'm not getting a hit on him, info.
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1: 51, go ahead.
2: Can we do a rerun on them again?
1: Do you have new info?
2: That's on the passport. It's going to be... On the passport, it's going to be last of Gomez, Michael, Mary, Ida, Charles, Henry, Edward, Lincoln, Barajas. First of his news. And 7, 15, and 93.
1: 93, copy.

0: Charles 51, got a match on that Gomez Barajas 715 of 93. It's an X-ray number only, non-issued. Not showing a probation hit, but if they didn't enter it into WPS, we wouldn't see it.
1: Yeah, we'll go for it.

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1: Go ahead.
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1: Definitely.

0: kind of chose if you want to understand or relation search and so forth.
1: Charles 5174. And with that DL info from Boy 51, he is also showing suspended or revoked and shown on DMV probation.

potential North County Association. Submit a copy and alter state to be a wall for an arm 211 authority Davis City PD. Attention North County Association, Davis City PD requesting an officer safety broadcast for arm 211 occurred today's date, 390 Hickey Boulevard at 2041 hours. Suspect is a dark complexion male with a black beanie, black leather jacket on a pedal bike. He had a black pistol. DOT was east on Hickey. Break for further. Kind of continuing the take was juice and then a naked antioxidant juice and a pair of glasses. If located, stop, hold, advise, Davis City PD, kind of clear at 2110.

0: penso arrivando a casa. It's gonna be 1021 request regarding case number 4914. RP said she hasn't heard back from the deputy regarding her case from June.
1: Copy, ghost member.
0: It's gonna be 650-274. 6036. RP is Karen.
1: Okay.

0: County Charles 51.
1: Charles 51.
0: 1015 for 14601. And can I also get a case number?
1: Got it. Charles 51, your case is 5552-5552.
0: 10-4.

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1: Good.
0: To be in the area of 2036 Gordon Avenue. RP lives on Avi, so the dog in the area has been barking for several hours, but couldn't give a more specific address.
2: 21, I'll take it.
0: 21, copy.

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1: Go ahead.
0: The ECR and Holly Street, Wanago. There's a silver Lexus, Dan, plate of Union, or sorry, 7 Union, Ocean Tom, 013. Swerving, driving in both lanes. RP could not give a further description, is no longer behind the vehicle, and was last seen eastbound Holly. Plate provided comes back out of Malimo Drive in San Francisco.
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0: Charles for the 415th Valley Report.
2: Go ahead.
0: It occurred at 798 Walnut Street, apartment 13. RP is a neighbor, said they heard a loud noise from the unit. They've had ongoing issues there with the daughter using HS. Saw her flee the location out onto Laurel Street, and then heard the mom screaming, quote, "I can't believe you tried to attack me." Mom denied to the RP that she was attacked, and mom did not call in any report herself.
2: Tim, for confirming, no longer ongoing?
0: Negative.
2: Tim, for.

0: County Control, 21.
1: 10 Charles, 21, good.
0: County, show me route to the San Mateo Medical Center for the same case.
1: Yes, sir.

0: Tony from 51.
1: Josh, what's going
0: on? Is there a landline for apartment 13?

0: like the Pryors we have were called in by the daughter, who's the one who left in the original incident. I have a possible from May, but I'm not sure.
1: Stanford, can we try calling the number and see if we get a response?
0: Stanford.

0: Charlie Charles 51.
1: If you want to.
0: 3901. Last up for Nike. Give me a little bit of space. Last up for Nike. Frank, Union, Nora, Adam, King, Ida. First name, Mele. Mary, Edward, Lincoln, Edward. DOB, 15, 1999. OFA out of San Carlos, all verbal.
1: Ever.

0: 51. Your subject 1031 at the county record. The one and only booking date was 9 of 22 for 508 M. Mary, and the appeal status is an issue pending automated app. Shows her as black over brown, 511, 175.
1: 10-4, 10-4.
0: 10-4, 10-4.

0: Sorry, the Inn of Fire is en route to a medical alarm at 288 Old Spanish Trail, the strength of Woods. The 81-year-old female with a pendant activation, paramedics en route.
1: 21, I copy, I'm revised.
0: Number. Okay.

0: St. Carlos, it's fire medics are going to be on route 8 Calypso Lane in St. Carlos and 8 Calypso. We have a caller reported that their little brother was choking and then disconnected the line. My partner believes it's possibly the subject who keeps calling up on the nobody calls for no merit, various swatting type calls.
1: Gentlemen, copy.

2051. Looking at history at the address, as of June 1st, there was a vacant residence. We had an RP call in a 1066 report for a subject on her unoccupied property.

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Fires on scene. Air rising. Vacant home. 10-4. County 51, 10-8.

0: Ok, tranquille, de toute façon, on le passe.
1: Et tranquille.
0: RP is Michelle requesting a 1021 regarding the earlier welfare check on MacArthur.
1: Airport.

0: Charles 51 to 1020 on Nicholas.
1: Go ahead.
0: It's going to be the RP from the earlier 991 Lupin Way call. Called back, said that she is available for 1021 now.
1: Okay.

0: 他说他让我很震撼。
1: 那多呢？
0: It's going to be 151 5th Avenue near the La Quinta Pizza. There's two persons, unknown race, age, or sex, wearing all black clothing on the sidewalk. RP doesn't think they need medical, thinks it's just transients, but they're too far away to see any further and wants to SO to make sure they're okay.
1: 10-4, how's the handling device?
0: Copy.

0: Charles K. 52, what's your wish?
1: Good.
0: Could be at the extended stay, three circles far away, unit number 243. We have a RP calling in. Irate that his vehicle was stolen by the hotel. Looks like it was a private property tow from earlier.
1: Copy, the vehicle 21.
0: Hey, you want it over the air or just your screen?
1: Just the screen. I'll give him a call.
0: Yep.

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1: Hello, Kevin. And we just got another call about some subjects lighting a fire across the street at the transient encampment. RP said they would flag it down.
0: Dunmore.

0: 12-11. I'm off with 2-1-WM, blue over blue, and HM, black over black.
1: Got that?

0: 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I have 229s all verbal.
1: 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Got it first.
0: Your last is Eric, Zebra, Adam, Robert, Ida, Charles, Henry, First Nicholas, Nora, Ida, Charles, Henry, Ocean Lincoln, Sam, Denver 08-04-1980, WM, Transient.
1: Denver.

0: K52, advice was given from tonight.
1: Charles 11. Nicholas is 1031 county record, suspended or revoked. His last booking in March on the HS. Priors for 602-496-490-10852 and various HS charters.
2: Copy.

0: That was 11. I have one more. 29, one clear.
1: Okay.
0: Going to be a double last. First, Mary Ocean, Robert, Adam, Lincoln, Edward, Sam. Second, George, Adam, Robert, Charles, Ida, Adam. First, of Yanni, Yellow Ocean, Nora, Ida. Date of birth 010202, HM Transit.
1: Yeah.

0: 2011. Yanni's 1031 Cali record. He's showing on. We got search and seizure, probation for 496 and 530.5. He's also showing on pre-sentencing diversion for HS 11364 and 377, as well as general county probation for BC 460. And it looks like all are going to be out of our county.
1: 10-4, we'll be code 4 on search.
0: Copy that.

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0: He's 1015. Could I get a case number for 11364?

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1: Yeah, 4, thank you.

0: Charles 11, 1021, request for guidance violation.
1: Charles 11.
0: RP lives at 285th Avenue and lost their dog around 7 p.m. today, and now there's a post on next door showing the dog at an unknown address, and they're not responding to the RP.
1: Copy.

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0: To me, Arroyo and Rosewood, RP advising they hit a deer. 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
1: Yeah, boy.

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0: 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The deer is deceased and on the curb.
1: Go for it.

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Info only. Have a sighting of a mountain lion eating a deer at the easement in the area of 263 Devonshire Boulevard and 263 Devonshire. Just info.

0: County, Charles 51, 1186. 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
0: it. 8 Victor King Mary 702, Black Mercedes.
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0: Last of Copti, Queen, Ocean, Boy, Tom, Ida, first name Farid, Frank, Adam, Robert, Ida, David, right?
1: Good.
0: 7/19/1997, Poet May out of Hayward, right?
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0: County Charles 51, 1028, on the temporary plate.
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0: Edward Nora, 55, George 00.

0: Charles 51. It comes back on a permanent plate of 9 yellow Lincoln Henry 958 2025 Ford SUV. I think it's registered to a Cab West LLC out of Redwood City.
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0: On San Carlos Ave, at Chestnut, there's an unknown race, unknown sex, subject laying on the ground, face down. RP roof is going to get closer to see if medical is needed or if they're just sleeping.
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0: 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I'll be out on San Carlos and Cedar with the subject.
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0: 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Probably gonna be ETOH.
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0: Last of De Leon, David Edward Lincoln, Edward Ocean, Nora, first of River, Robert Ida, Victor Edward Robert, no name, no hair, Nora Ocean, Henry Edward Adam, right?
1: Go ahead.
0: 06-03-2005, WMA out of San Carlos, right?
1: Go ahead.
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Central County Association CHP NTech has deactivated the Amber Alert for subject E. Murray appeal. Subject has been located county clear at midnight 44.

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1: Did you pick up?
0: Last of Lincoln Nora Union. First of Sam Henry Union. Sam Henry Adam Mary.
1: Go ahead.
0: 10/29/2000, mail out of Fresno. Rick.
1: Go ahead.
0: Union 1872034, off a temporary driver's license.
1: 10-4.
2: K-52. Are we on 1154 occupied at Walgreens, clear for plate?
1: Go ahead.
2: 9 King Victor Union 740 to an infinity with one. It'll be with two, and I have a 29 verbal.
1: Copy. Vehicles 1031 and current on the 2009 Infiniti two-door out of South City. Stand by on the 29. I'm still working on your progress.
2: Copy.

0: Charles 53, is 1031A valid? Copy. Thank you. Did you go with yours?
1: Double last, first last is Charles, Adam, Nora, Adam, Sam. Second last, Romero. First to Christopher. Drake.
0: Right.
1: 3-8-1996, HM, South City. I have an X-ray number.
0: Right.
1: X-ray 1874777. It should be 1030, Mary.
0: Time
1: code 4 with them.
0: Cover that.

0: Your subject is 10:30 on there.
1: Probably need confirm for clarity.
0: Definitely. Beyond that, he is a restraining party in a served criminal protective order. Protective party San Oswaldo Sagastume. He's got a suspended or revoked DL. And his last booking in February on 12/5, price for 245, 594, and various HS drugs.
1: I'll be on code 4.
0: Got it.
1: Charlie Charles, 5197.
0: Okay.

0: County Charles 51 1028.
1: Charles 51.
0: One Lincoln George Union 463 Toyota.

0: 51. That vehicle is showing 31 expired P&O as of 2012 on an 85 Toyota two-door out of San Mateo.
1: 10-4.

0: County Boy 50, County Charles 51, 1186 on a bike stop.
1: It's 20.
0: VTA parking lot.
1: Copy.
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1: Charles 51, good.
0: Last, double last of Rodriguez Ortiz. Rodriguez, Robert, Ocean, David, Robert, Ida, George, Union, Edward, Zebra, Ortiz, Ocean, Robert, Ida, Tom, Edward, Zebra. Correction. Ocean, Robert, Tom, Ida, Zebra. First of Alejandro, Adam, Lincoln, Edward, John, Adam, Nora, David, Robert, Ocean, POV 3476, all verbal.
1: Copy.

0: Charles 51, Suffix 1031, county record, withheld FTA. Only booking September last year on a 245A1.
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0: to Trials 20 or 21. Welcome to
1: 21.
0: Yeah, Sherman Avenue and Dakin Avenue in West Menlo. 10 ago, RP was passing by. I saw a male laying with his legs in the street and his body on the sidewalk. ZWM, unknown age, wearing all black clothing, something in his hands, possibly a guitar.
1: Anyone, 100 of my
0: copy that.

0: Yeah, Charles 21.
1: Charles 21, good.
0: Can you see the person I just ran out?
1: Hey, fam.
0: He just added him to the call, and he's playing his guitar underneath the stars. Or to me.
1: Hey, what?
2: Not romantic.
0: Except he was alone.
2: Well, then, how depressing?

0: Charles 51, cases 55, 57, 55, 57.
1: Several.

0: County Charles 15. County Charles 51. Subject was cited. All units in it.
1: County Charles 51, 10-4.

0: 2 Charles 31, a noise complaint?
1: 31.
0: 2 Charles 31, it's a noise complaint. 4170 Alpine Road, 4170 Alpine Cross of Los Trancos. RP is calling from Paseo de Arroyo, advising there's a car horn that's been going for 20 minutes nonstop. She didn't hear any car crash sounds or anything. It sounds like someone's just holding the horn down for 20 minutes.
1: 31 copies.
2: 30
0: tempo. 30 tempo.

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1: Go ahead.
0: Two Charles 51 is a 1033 Commercial Audible at Trader Joe's, 1482 El Camino Real, cross of Belmont. Point of activation is going to be the receiving door. Looks like we were last out there June 19th for alarm. Checked okay.
1: 10-4.

0: 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I'll take care of it.
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1: One Union Boy Edward 577 on a Ford.
0: One Union Boy Edward 577 is 1031 and current 7 of 27. It's an 05 Ford. It's going to be to number 2 Arvel Grande Court in Menlo Park.
1: 10-4, we're code 4.
0: Copy, code 4, Alpine.

0: everyone. 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It was parked in a lot. Everything checked okay. What were you 10-8?
1: Charles 31, 7-4.

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0: 31 residential audible.
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0: 31 residential audible, 532 California Way, 532 California Way. It's for the Ebanks residence. It's coming in from the living room motion. No responsibles and false alarms. We don't have any false alarms in the last couple of years.
1: 31 copy, still handling device.
0: 10 for 30 tonight.
2: Thank you.

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1: 31.
0: Landline was responsible. They are not at the residence, and they're advising that they're calling the alarm company now. They see you on scene. Is there anything that you need from them?
1: And the last part about that realtor.
0: Do you need anything else from him? I'm still landline. He's not at the residence.
1: Negative, unless they saw something inside the house.
0: No one should be home. There was a Ring camera activation. He's landline with his Ring alarm company now.

0: here. I'll be checking up further.
1: 10-4. And he's saying that the motion detector was from the back patio. There should be no one on scene and no animals.
0: 3-1, copy.

0: 12 degrees that you want around a 14 family.
1: Right.
0: 5351, 14 family, 327 Torino Drive, number 3, 327 Torino, number 3. RP is calling from apartment number 12. They're advising that the one below is possibly number 3. That has been an ongoing issue for the last 2 minutes. There's a lot of banging and a male saying to call the police. An ongoing issue from this apartment, possibly a Jessica in the residence. Last history for apartment number 3 was back in May of 2023. We do get a lot of calls from apartment number 4 for welfare checks as well as number 11.

0: Finalizado.
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0: Then 51 was just reaching 53.
1: Chapa.
0: County 51, on scene, nothing heard.
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0: Last of Lamson, Lincoln, Adam, Mary, Sam, Ocean, Nora. First name Brian, common spelling, middle name Patrick. Break.
1: Is that with an I or a Y?
0: The boy, Robert, Ida, Adam, Nora.
1: Go ahead.
0: 1029, 1980, WMA out of San Carlos, break.
1: Go ahead.
0: Boy, 750, 4778.
1: Number.

0: Ciao, se devo applicare. I found a match for the female half of the last hearing versus Jessica. She's 1031A valid form 1980.
1: Oh boy.

0: Yeah, I need two boy 52 log on.
1: Five.
0: 25922. 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

0: 28 units. I'm heading automatically for a full arrest at 3075 Oaknell Drive. Fire medics are en route. I don't have any further at this time.
1: 28. Well, I got you en route.
0: 2110-4.
2: Mm-hmm.
0: 31.

0: It's your boy 11. Can you attach myself at 21?
1: Hey, sir. I have voice 21. It's going to be an 83-year-old male. I'm not conscious, not breathing. 10-5-5.
2: Johnny Sam, 10-4, make sense.
1: Sam, I'm sorry, attached to the call.
2: Hey, friend.
1: 10-4, and fire says being CPR now.

0: Answer not the open rule. Be advised that engine 16 is not pulling up on the scene.
1: Oh, sorry.

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1: I love it that far. 3187. 10-4.
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1: 10-10-10-4.

0: 21, 10 times 2.
1: Okay, which one? Go ahead.
0: First one is last Hardtail, Adam, Robert, Tom, Adam, Lincoln, Edward, first Ellie, Edward, Lincoln, Lincoln, Ida, Edward, DOB 715-74, numbers.
1: Go ahead.
0: Adam 7005696.
1: Transfer, go with the second.
0: Same last name. First of Joseph, John Ocean Sam, Edward Paul Henry, DOB 121469, what numbers?
1: Go ahead.
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1: 51.
0: 2x51. That just occurred on the ECR Walgreens 1414 El Camino Real across the Belmont Avenue. About 5 ago now, a BSA with a white shirt and black shorts walked out with a cart full of merch. She then loaded it all into a red Toyota sedan with a plate similar to 9 Henry Sam Union 588. Last known direction to travel was southbound on ECR, and they do want prosecution.
1: 51 copies.

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0: 11.
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0: Love you, see you. So, do you have a phone number?
1: Two boy 11, A firm, Union 515-9488.
0: Copy, thank you.

0: Duff County Unit, sir. I'm at 812 Fifth Avenue in Northrop Oaks, 812 Fifth Avenue, across the Spring Street for a truck driver who fell out of his truck.
1: Thank you.
0: County, copy.

0: 24-11 with 220 to cover medical aid. 11 with 20 to cover. It's the medical aid at 812 Fifth Avenue, cross of Spring Street, 812 Fifth Avenue. Fire is requesting SO code 2. The driver is going to be transported to the hospital, and the truck that he was driving is now blocking traffic.
1: 11 and call 8. What do you need, SO? I need 2 with us. I'll handle it, please.
0: 29 copy, 2-boy-11 to me.
1: Two boy ten. 2-boy-20. Boy 10, 1-0, final advice.
0: 2-boy-20, sorry, 10-9.
1: 2-boy-10, 1-0, I'm going to handle that live.
0: 2-boy-10, I copy.
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0: 2-boy-20, I copy.
1: Two boy 53, 1029, NIC.
0: Boy 53, go ahead.
1: Left of Vartanian, Victor, Adam, Robert, Tom, Adam, Nora, Ida, Adam, Nora. First of Gregory, middle of Victor. Right.
0: Go ahead.
1: You'll be 9-4 of 63, male out of Redwood, right for you.
0: Go ahead.
1: Union 002-0701.
0: And I copy, and I see.
1: A for me should be the RO of the suspect vehicle.

0: 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You save the 1039 times 1 for 10,000. It's for HNS out of the SO.
1: Over.
0: Let me know if you want the rest of the return.
1: Hey, from good.
0: 2.63. You save the 1039 for 10,000 out of the SO. It's for HNS 11350 and HNS 11364. Matches on a WM, Brown over Brown, 6-2, as well as his name, DL, and DOB. He also has a county record. Single booking, 831 of 25 for HNS times 2, and vehicle code, 22450. He has a valid DL.
1: Over.
0: He's showing a recent registered address as 500 Allerton Street in Redwood City. I'm going to send it to your screen.

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0: We have a CSO from standby with the vehicle. It's a semi truck, and it's going to take a while to get out of here.
1: Number 20, I don't have any CSOs logged in presently.
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0: Russell Ward, William Adam Robert David, first of Tiana, Tom Adam William Adam Nora Adam, middle of Shanae, break.
1: Go ahead.
0: DOV July 4th, 74-74, BFA out of EPA, break Friday.
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0: two birthday pictures. She's going to be 1031 County Record, last booking 2 of 26 for PC 496 and H&S and 148.9. Priors for 490, 488, a couple more priors for 146, correction, 148 and 666. She's pretty expensive history. She does have an expired deal.
1: Deborah, what's the address on the deal?
0: The DL's updated address was back in 2024. It's showing 1972 Euclid, apartment number 3.
1: Deborah.
0: I sent the DL to your screen.

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0: To Victor 9086 with 4 on board, 10-8 to Kings Mountain for training. Good morning.
1: Good morning.

0: 2x11 with a unit to cover a noise complaint report.
1: 11.
0: 2x11 noise complaint report. It's going to be 190 Northumberland Avenue, cross of Marlborough, 190 Northumberland. In the parking lot, music's been blaring since 06:30 hours. RP's advising it might be coming from a vehicle, but unknown description.

0: 411, how are you serving the area?
1: 411, I copy.
0: What's 3? Can I get a case number?
1: Last seen it to 380.
0: Two boys at 3. Can I get a case number?
1: Affirm case number 5560-5560.
0: 10-4, thank you.

0: Boylan.
1: Hey, Boylan.
0: So far, UTL is the RP requesting a 1021.
1: Negative, just optional.
0: A copy, you show them to me.
1: 211, I copy.
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1: Gonna be two last names. First one is Vega, Victor Edward George Adam. Second one of Guzman, George Union Zebra Mary Adam Nora. First of Antonio Greg.
0: Go ahead.
1: Date of birth is 3/6 of 84 HM Redwood City. Address of 4.
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0: Can you send out a South County DOL teletype, special attention EPA for the vehicle? Great.
1: Go ahead.
0: The warrant for the suspect at this point is just 459.5, and she was the front passenger. An unknown male was the driver, and then the RO is also 1030.

0: 253, do you know the color of that vehicle?
1: From it's a red Toyota Yaris, I believe, four-door.
0: I copy your Toyota Yaris. Thank you.

0: Mary 35. He's going to be showing somebody with a non-issued status on a California ID card and then also a non-issued status on a California X-ray card, aka check clear.
1: Can I get the number?
0: Affirm for the DL. It's going to be yellow 366-1284. Let me know if you want the X-ray card.
1: Right.
0: X-ray 805-6553. I copy the different Lieutenant Palomar. And also, just for info, I believe he gave you the DOB is 030684. I got the match on 060384.
1: 10-4.

0: Can I advise from county?
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1: Woodside and Alameda definitely crosses.
0: I put Woodside and Palomar. Thank you, sir.

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0: Authentically George Union Ocean, first of Robert Union, Ida, John, Ida, Adam, Nora, freak.
1: Go ahead. 11-1-1967,
0: the other male out of Alambre, freak, for a DL number.
1: Go ahead.
0: Boy 6834921.
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0: 210-231-AVALENT.
1: Copy. He's going to take the truck. We'll be 10-8.
0: Suffer.

0: Mary 35 South Chef.
1: Zephyr 35.
0: Hey, for my show, you want a traffic stop with Ty Alameda?
1: Yeah, I got acknowledged on 10-8 site about 10 minutes ago.
0: Sorry, we just switched over dispatchers, so I'm not sure what happened.
1: Problem.

0: 11 Boy 10 to cover a residential Ottawa. Boy 11 Boy 10 to cover a residential Ottawa in front of 3177 Middlefield Road, 3127 Middlefield across the third. It's going to be for a general Ottawa panel alarm and prior history there for 1066s.
1: Yeah,

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0: 7 Zebra Ida Lincoln 212, it's a Gold Accord 1-1.
1: 2 Sampson, so far. Sampson, I'm just confirming it's a Honda.
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0: 9 George William Boy, 572, Dan and Acura.

Mary 3519, George William Boyd 572, Cossack 1031A, expired 126 on a 2010 Acura out of Mountain View.

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0: Copy.

0: Johnny Santin. Oh, that one. I think 20.
1: 10 seconds.
0: 6 Adam Lincoln Mary 777 is a temporary place.

0: On 6 Adam Lincoln Mary 777 at Cozart 120 expired 6/25 on 08 Mercedes. It looks like it has a release of liability out of San Jose and a pending master file record also out of San Jose.
1: Yeah.

0: Johnny something. I'll be out with that vehicle. It's going to be on Spring Street in front of Autobody. 2259 Spring.
1: I copy out with it, 2259 Spring. So do you need a second?
2: Boy,
1: Boy, I copy.
0: I'll take a second.

0: 感谢这个创业美会。That's it. Adam Victor, Ida Lincoln Adam. First of Victor Thomas Billing. DOB is going to be 21 of 85 with the number.
1: Go ahead.
0: Frank 6941135.
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0: Santan, your subject sounds like everyone is going to be on federal probation. Also with the county, or sorry, also a restraint for an answer of TV order with a county record last update 8/25 for 11/377, 11/364, 148 Adam. Priors for 34/55 and some other H&S charges.
1: Yep, you start us one more.
0: Okay, for a minute to cover.
2: Wait,
0: go ahead.
2: 4 Victor King, Mary, 562 should be on there.
0: Yep. 1-4 Victor King, Mary, 562, comes back 1031 8 current, 1226 on 02 Hyundai out at Brooklyn. RO is the Janina Miller Morales at 1818L, Camino, apartment 227.
2: Copy. You're trying to make a match. Maybe mid-30s.
0: Okay,

0: County of Hampton. A little bit further on the federal probation.
1: Sorry, just confirming you wanted further on the federal probation.
0: Affirm.

0: All it states is he's on federal probation and to contact the federal probation officer within 24 hours of an inquiry or contact. And I can send you her contact info to either yours or 10 screen.
1: 10-4-15.

0: Boy, 53 with the units cover, 1154 unoccupied.
1: 52.
0: Boy, 52 with the units cover, 1154 unoccupied in front of 128 Laurel Street, 128 Laurel, across the hall. The silver Toyota Yaris, unknown plate running. It looks like there's a wine bottle next to the vehicle. It appears slightly wrecked. RP knows the vehicle driving erratically last night and believes possible 23152.
1: 52, I copy in the return to the vehicle.
0: I don't have a plate, so there's no return. And it's unknown if occupied.
1: I copy.
0: Boy, 53, I copy, advice. 53, I copy, advice.

0: Hola, ¿buen sonido?
1: Claro.
0: Ford Victor King Mary 562 is a Hyundai mini SUV.
1: Sorry, is that the plate that Boyton just ran?
0: Abram, 1072. Boyton, I got it this way now, Verbal, when you're clear.
1: Go ahead.
0: Last, first of Reese, Robert Yin, I had a zebra. Second of Morales, Mary Ocean Robert, Adam Lincoln, I had a zebra. First of Amador, Adam Mary, Adam David Ocean Robert, break.
1: Sorry, just confirming that was Morales with OC Zebra.
0: Ruiz Morales. So
1: far, go ahead.
0: 9/13/1975. Possibly had a race, half of a race for Rose City.
1: So far.

0: Boy 10, 1031 with the county record, left with 426 for 460 B Boy 478 Adam 496 Adam. Priors for H&S charges 21 810 602 and a valid deal.
1: Is that the mail house or the female?
0: Sorry, that's the mail house that you just ran.
1: Any luck on the female?
0: I'm still working on it.

0: Boyton, I just want to mention the female. She has a date of birth 8/19/89. She's 10/31 with a county record. Last book date 10/23/4/485. That Mary fires for 530.5 H&S charges, as well as a valid deal.
1: Copy. I'm sorry about Miss Sammy, probation.
0: For the female, negative.
1: Thank you. Mm-hmm.
0: Boy, 10 years, Donna.
1: Clip 4 on search.
0: Copy, clip 4 on a search at Spring. San Carlos Dunes, fire medicine route to City Hall for a 57-year-old female conscious breathing sick call.
1: Thank you, we'll copy of us.
0: Okay.

0: 21 Lemmy, 6 Flynn, and Meadow Lane.
1: Osceola, can you turn on?
0: 221 Lemay, 6 Flynn, and we'll go Scott Avenue.
1: Flynn and Scott, go ahead.
0: 44854 Henry 4 on a truck.
1: Two boy 21, that's that you gave me, comes back on a 2007 Toyota pickup. Is that what you're out with? Two boy 21. Two boy 21 from county.
0: 21.
1: Two boy 21, the plate that you gave me comes back on an 07 Toyota pickup. Is that what you're out with?
0: Yes, ma'am, and I have a 29.
1: 21, go ahead.
0: Last of King, Adam, Tom, Ocean, Union, Tom. First of Robert, Ida, Yellow, Adam, David, Henry. DOB 12, 28, 76. The numbers?
1: Done.
0: Boy, 37, 33, 438.
1: Top four, male or female?
0: Male.
1: Top four.
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1: 51, I copy out with the RP, good for a little.

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2: 2 boy 11, I have a 29.
1: 2 boy 11, guys.
2: Other than phonetically, it's going to be George Ocean, Union Robert, Sam Adam, Union Lincoln, Ocean Paul, Edward Zebra, Joseph Anthony, Adam Noah, Tom Henry, Ocean Noah, Yellow, Middle David, Lake.
1: Go ahead.
2: 628 of 1987, 87, HMA out of San Pablo. I got numbers.
1: Go ahead.
2: David, 779595. The last one is 8.
1: Pepper.

0: on 8 David Lincoln, yellow 260. Comes back 1031 expired 323 on a 2015 Chevy. Looks like a rip on file dated 226 and a pending master file record.
1: Can you confirm expiration is 2015?
0: No, it expires 323 with a rip on file dated 226. It's a 2015 Chevy.
1: I copy.
2: Charlie Boy 53 with a 1028.
0: 53, go ahead.
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0: On 9 William David Mary 042, comes back 1031A, expired of the July 8th of this year, on a 2013 Toyota out of Foster City.
2: Go ahead.
0: Tomorrow is a Wallaton De Jesus at 799 Shell Boulevard, apartment 210.
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0: Paul 17 of Parker. Paul 17 of Parking Point, 824 9th Avenue, 824 9th, was across the spring. It's a silver Honda Accord that's blocking our Peace driveway. It has a plate associated 9 X-ray Henry George 568, which comes back current 1026 2019 Honda out of Mountain View.
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0: It's going to be a double last name. First one is Gilarte, George Union, Ida, Lincoln, Adam, Robert, Tom, Edward. Second last is Viana, Victor, Ida, and Adam, Nora, Adam. First of Stephen, Sam, Tom, Edward, Victor, Edward, Nora. Middle of Alexander, Adam, Lincoln, Edward, X-ray, Adam, Nora, David, Edward. Break.
1: Go ahead.
0: 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Male, Hispanic, out of San Mateo.
1: Stanford.

0: 153, clear for 10-12. Going to be 1030 at Frank for a $50,000 felony warrant out of Santa Clara PD. It's for 273-5.
1: What's the match on?
0: First, last, middle, date of birth, x-ray number.
1: Okay.
0: And I have the rest of his return money, clear.
1: But
0: he's also going to be a restrained party and a protection order. Also with a county record, last book date of 11/25 for 273-5 with a x-ray number.
1: 10-4.
0: Sam, 10, your status?
2: I have a 29-0, clear.
0: Go ahead.
2: Pastor Paul Edward Robert Edward Ida David Adam, first of Lincoln Edward Ocean, Victor Adam Robert David Ocean. So mail DLB 119-69 with a number.
0: Sorry, just go with the phonetics on the first name again.
2: Paul Edward Robert Edward Ida David Adam, last of Lincoln Edward David Victor Adam Robert David Ocean.
0: Go ahead.
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0: County Boy 53. His ID was confirmed with a prior booking photo. Could you confirm the warrant with a book?
1: Affirmative.

0: Karen 211, 1186, Spring and Woodside. I'm on the north side.
1: Spring and Woodside, go ahead.
0: 3199 David. 4 is a Chevy pickup, white. 1 on.
1: Sorry, go with your plate again.
0: 9319 David 4.
1: 10-4. And I'm assuming you're clear your last stop.

0: Volevo sentire.
1: Pronto?
0: Double last. First of all, Yala. Adam, Yellow Adam, Lincoln Adam. Second of Samora. Zebra Adam, Mary, Ocean Robert Adam. First of Daniel. David Adam, Nora Ida, Edward Lincoln, right?
1: Go ahead.
0: 3:30 of 1992-92, HMA out of Redwood. I got numbers.
1: Go ahead.
0: William 90162 73.
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1: 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County Bluffs 3, 1015, and can you start at 1185?
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0: I copy Q4 Spring and what's that?

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1: Go again with your 20.
0: The 500 block of 5th Avenue.
1: I copy the 500 block of 5th, go ahead.
0: 6 yellow, yellow, David, 866, the silver Hyundai with 1.
1: Hi. So far.
0: Eleven,
1: 11, 10.

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1: 29528.
0: I got you, 29528, 1001. You have Laurel Tone.
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0: 9 Henry Nora, John, 433 is a black Dodge Durango.
1: 11 Templar.
0: 11, final stop at the target parking lot, north side.
1: 11, I copy the target parking lot.
2: 11-6 Middlefield and 2nd. No fights.
1: 21 Middlefield and 2nd. 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
0: Last of Mark Fadden, Mary Charles, Frank, Adam, David, David, Edward, Nora, First of Alexandria, Adam, Lincoln, Edward, X-ray, Adam, Nora, David, Robert, Ida, Adam, Middle of Champagne, Charles, First Initial, right?
1: Go ahead.
0: 111-1988-88, female out of Menlo Park. I got numbers.
1: Go ahead.
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0: 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Okay, Brandy.
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0: County 211, number 86, same location, Target parking lot.
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0: 5 William, 3636, last number is 4, is a red Ford Ranger, 1-9.
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0: San Carlos Unit Paramedics and Route Paramedical. 105 Dundee Lane, 105 Dundee, with a cross to Glasgow. It's a 65-year-old female conscious breathing, pulse check.
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0: Z11, is MV4 the Marshall's parking lot?
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0: Or X-ray Ocean Adam 076 is a Buick minivan.
1: I copy. Unit for cover.
2: 21 over it.
1: 21 so far. Hello, been on 4X3 Ocean Adam 076. This is 631A expired 525 on a 02 Pontiac out of Redwood.
0: Sorry.
1: RO is a Vicente Santana Mascote at 140 North Umberland.
0: I copy, and I have a 29.
1: Go ahead.
0: Set of Mexican ID card. Double last. First of Ramos, Robert Adam Mary Ocean Sam. Second of Serrano, Sam, Edward, Robert, Robert, Adam, Nora, Ocean. First of Francisco, common spelling, middle of Javier, break.
1: Go ahead.
0: Somebody, one more. Actually, I got it. It's 9-28 of 1970, 70, HMA out of Redwood. And address in Santa Clara.
1: 11, so far.

0: Willow, you too.
1: I got you. Let me go to this one over.
0: Sorry, 10 on your left.
1: When I try to get Marty focused, he stated he has a record in Santa Clara County. He's being booked over there.
0: 10-4.

0: Voor het u ook maar zorgen. Voor het u ook maar zorgen. 270 Industrial Road, 270 Industrial, with a cross query. It's for a front door activation. Extensive history there for a false alarm. It looks like you in 1022, there's a note on file stating that we're not going to be responding out for any alarms at this address.
1: Thank you.

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1: Go for it.
0: I got vehicle for a Marshall parking lot.

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1: 11, go ahead.
0: X-ray 8752201. Should be under Javier Ramos.
1: Definitely.

0: Berlin 1031A is the center of a
1: 2-4, 4-4.
0: Copy, continue, quit bar, Marshall.

0: County, 2.63. Vehicle's on the hook. Clear for vehicle info.
1: Okay, from John.
0: It's going to be a 2013 Toyota Prius 4-door, silver in color, 2 plates, not wrecked, burned, or stripped. 22651H.
1: Town foreign, did you need a case number?
0: Avon.
1: 53, case number is 5566-5566 of 0910.

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1: 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Extremely 10-1. 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

431 1186 on Portola and Alpine. 431 Portola and Alpine, go ahead. 7 Edward Paul Henry 939 Great Honda. 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Great Toyota with one. 31 so far.

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0: Last name was Arian. Adams, Frank Adams, Roberts, Ida Adams, Nora, Frith, Catherine, Charles Adams, Tom, Henry, Edward, Roberts, Ida, Nora, Edward, Frank.
1: John.
0: CUP 1231, 1975, female, out of Los Altos, Frick the Elm.
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0: 10-4, did you want a second?
2: I'll advise, Winnie.
0: I copy, I'll advise.

0: Yeah, he would. 10-29 verbal.
1: 29 left.
0: Two left. First is gone. Sam Ida, Charles Adam Nora. Second is Cheap. Charles Henry Ida Charles. First is Daniel. David Adam Nora Ida Edward Lincoln. Break.
1: Gone.
0: 7/21/1992, the Transient Mail at Railroad City.
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0: Go.
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0: Claro, qué botón.
1: What's I got?
0: Oh, well, extra number.
1: I have it. I'm sorry. I'm still trying to go through all his returns, but he's going to be 10:30 at Mary so far.
0: Good.
1: He's 10:30 at Mary for $100 for 11364 out of our county.
0: Who are there? You can have him.
1: Last unit just ready.
0: 11. Attach me with Boyton.
1: I copy. And Boyton, just for further on his return, it looks like he's also going to be on county probation for 21310 out of our county, good for search and seizure. Also, with the county record and an X-ray number.
0: I copy. Stand by for a little. I'm code 4.
1: I copy. Code 4 on Marsh.
2: Paul 17, can you put me in line for 11:05?
1: Bye.

0: Boy 3031 to cover, open door.
1: 2 Boy 3.
0: 2 Boy 3 with 31 to cover at 1034. It's going to be at Wells Fargo on Woodside, 2925 Woodside Road. RP standing outside the bank that she believes is supposed to be open. The door's currently open with the alarm sounding. When she walked in, she's still standing by the front for that stuff.
1: 4 3 10 4.
0: 31 copy.
2: I need to recover.
0: 20 copy. 21 year status.
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0: 2 4 with type of letter.

0: definitely. I
1: see. Voice hung up.
0: Two left. First of Maria, Mariana, Robert, Ida, Adam. Second of Ventura, Victor Edward, Nora, Tom, Union, Robert, Adam. First of Delfina, David, Edward, Lincoln, Frank, Ida, Nora, Adam. Break.
1: Sorry, go with the first name again.
0: Delfina, David, Edward, Lincoln, Frank, Ida, Nora, Adam. 1224, 1987, the female out of Redwood City. I got two extra numbers.
1: Of course.
0: First one is X-ray 8099603. Wait for a second.
1: Got it.
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1: Wait, that's not far.

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4-10-1031 with the county worker, left with day 526 for 597 AM. 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And next three numbers.

0: 20. We're just going to do a quick walkthrough.
1: 20 and a copy. Did you want to go 33?
0: Negative.
1: Tough one.

0: My copies are good for a time. Give me just a moment. Let me see if I can find a responsible for you guys.
1: Copy. And if you happen to get an alarm activation, that's just us.
0: I copy.

0: Boy, Tony, unfortunately, you feel any responsible? The alarm company did call in and advise that they were going to contact them as well.
1: Copy.

0: 2015 Ford Taurus gray in color.
1: Never. Don't worry, Larry, you can bring me in, attach me.
0: 11, I copy. Unit for cover.
2: 21.
0: 21, so far. And it looks like the vehicle's last unit.
2: Okay, I'm out.
0: I copy. And it looks like the vehicle was last seen at 394th. It looks like the RO ticket to that location. And it looks like the tow truck driver advised he last saw him in the area of 5th and Middlefield. 5th and Middlefield.
2: I'm in the area. Can you go to license plate one time, please?
0: Affirm. 9 yellow Tom George 425. Again, 9 yellow Tom George 425. It's a gray Toyota, correction, a gray Ford Taurus.
2: Don't worry.

0: 21 to see tow truck driver have a DOT on 5th and Middlefield.
1: All he said was he lost them at 5th and Middlefield. The tow truck driver should be standing by also at 5th and Middlefield.
0: So, 10 more. 211, I'll meet with RP. I'm heading that way right now.
1: 411, I copy.

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0: 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I don't see anyone at 6 Middlefield.
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0: So yeah, let's lock it on the plate going eastbound on Marsh Middlefield.
1: It'll be eastbound on Marsh from Middlefield.

0: 11 is possible. You went back to 2745 Spring Street for the tow truck driver. 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
1: I copy. Oh, we'll head that way.
0: Yep.

0: Poi fare. So it looks like there's a key holder that's en route to the Wells Fargo Bank. She has a 30-minute ETA and a newer white Toyota Venza. Her phone number's in CAD if you need it.
1: Happy. Thank you.
2: I'm in the area of Marsha Bay.
0: 21, I copy.

0: 411. I found a match on the RO. He's showing 1031A valid out of Newark.
1: Go ahead with the distributors.
0: Six one over 220, brown over brown.
1: All right, copy. Can you send it to my screen? I'm going to try to see if I can get a call for it.
0: Hey, sir.
1: Yeah. No, and we're going to have a good 459 and 1051. Subject is the owner of the vehicle.
0: Sorry, copy a good 459 and 1051. What was the rest of it?
1: The good 459 commercial and it's going to be a 1051. I'm trying to figure out if the subject is the actual RO of the vehicle, but he broke into the business.
0: So far, he's showing the RO on the 28.

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1: 420.
0: 30 and 31 are going to wait here, and can you attach me to the South County call?
1: Affirm.

0: 11 from 21.
1: And it, can you try to get an exact time that this vehicle was taken? Because the last lock hit was 9:49, Middlefield 5th.
2: Probably somewhere. Eleven or two, what the time?
0: Can I?
2: The time of breaking was 11:02 hours.
0: Todd, I'm going to give you a call.
3: 21, just for info, it looks like the tow company called about this private property tow at 10:38, so that matches the time frame of when it was taken.
2: Yep. 211, I just got a photo from the RP and looked up the car photo, and the subject who took the vehicle, it is the RO, so it's a positive match.
3: I copy.

0: Spoiler, when's the name of your last?
1: I would just advise you to tell county units that I sent out a photo on the chat of the subject.
0: I got it.
1: Top county units from Boy 11. Subject is wearing a black top, blue jeans, black shoes with a logo on the back on the shirt.

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1: Go ahead.
0: Mary 35, it's 1183 in the area of Alice's. Fire medics both en route, and we'll see if we can search HP as well.
1: Did they indicate where? I've been here for a while and I haven't seen anything.
0: Negative. All we have is some coordinates.
1: Again, I've been here for about 30 minutes and I've seen nothing.
0: I copy, you've been there for minutes and haven't seen anything. It looks like we just got an update advising it might be closer to 105 Rapley Ranch Road per rapid deploy. We're trying to figure it out.
1: 10-4, is that northbound on 35?
0: Stand by, I'll check.
1: Probably going to be CHP.
0: I copy. Well, like I said, I'll advise CHP as well.
1: 10-4. I'll head that way and check.
0: 10-4, thank you.

0: His closest cross is either going to be Skyline or Ridge Trail.
1: I'm sorry, low volume. What was the second one?
0: Skyline and Ridge Trail.

0: I'm married 35. It's going to be an auto versus motorcyclist.
1: Simple. Yeah, that's going to be CHP. They're all headed that way.
0: All right, copy.

0: South County, and it's paramedic turned out paramedical at St. Anthony's Church. It's a 75-year-old male conscious breathing stroke patient.
1: Copy. How about?
0: So far.

0: 52 and 51 to cover a commercial audible. 52 and 51 to cover a commercial audible. 1655 Old County Road. 1655 Old County Road. It's going to be for an office lobby motion at 11:15 hours. They spoke with a Don Arado who advised their on-site, or correction, who was not on-site but checked cameras and said everything was code 4, but they didn't have proper code.
1: Can I copy?
0: 221
2: update.
0: 21, guys.
2: Vehicle hit southbound Donahoe at Capitol at 1124. Can you advise EPA?
0: Affirm.

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1: 411.
0: I gotta see his number.
1: Boy, 11, your case number is going to be 5568-5568, $1,100.
0: Robert, in here.
1: And just confirming, are we entering this vehicle as stolen?
0: Hey, fam, just give me a second, I'll give you the info.
1: So far.

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1: Go ahead.
0: Do we have fire en route? We're going to be southbound 84 from, or correction, 35 from 84, about 6 miles.
1: I copy, and fire medics are both en route. They should be meeting you there shortly.
0: CPR is in progress by CHP.
1: I copy. CPR in progress, and CHP is then updated as well.

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1: 메리 35.
0: 메리 35.
1: Have two off-duty paramedics doing CPR right now. If we can get an ETA. So far, unresponsive.
0: I copy.

0: 411 David Hall. Good. Good for his house. Bye.
1: Confirming it was you that needed a case number.
2: Paul 17 Aper.
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0: Mary 35. Put it for a plate, unless you already have it.
1: Negative, go with it.
0: Gonna be 8 yellow King Lincoln 607.
1: Mary 35, I copy. And did you want the return or just for cab?
0: Just for the cab. And did you get an ETA on CHP?
1: I'm working on it right now.

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1: Go ahead.
0: DHP's ETA is going to be drive time from 35 near 84.
1: 10-4, Phantom Mary, just went 97.
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0: Sorry, Sam 70 is asking if you need more units. He sent 80 and 81 your way.
1: For traffic control until CHP gets here.
0: I copy. Do you need additional, though, besides 80 and 81?
1: Sam 9, I can't hear you over the truck.
0: I copy. Do you need additional besides 80 and 81?
1: Just some traffic control and CHP.
0: I copy. I have 80 and 81 in route.
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0: Well, if we get one more just to assist with traffic control, it's at a precarious corner.
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0: Paul 17, if you're available, can you call in the radio or have 81 or Mary 35 call in the radio?

0: 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Sam Kin.
1: Sam 10, I tried raising Mary 35, Paul 17, and Boy 81. No one's answering the radio. Throw theirself.
0: Sam
2: 1. 22, I 10. About 5 minutes out from corners, I can attempt to make contact with him.
1: I copy. Thank you.
0: Charlie, 2, Boy 10.
1: Boy 10.
0: I was just on the phone with Paul 17. They're coming for us. Doing traffic control.
1: I copy. I just need one of them to call in or to advise CHP to call the coroner's office.
0: Yeah.
2: Boy 21, is there clear?
1: Hey, from Con.
2: I spoke to Austin just now over the phone, the RO of the vehicle ending in 425. He agreed to come this way with the hopes of handling things civilly.
1: Is there a specific place you guys are meeting?
2: Negative. He gave an ETA of 30 minutes and is going to call my work cell phone when he gets in the area.
1: I copy.

0: Mary 35, can you copy me?
1: Go ahead.
0: Yeah, the cell phone service is terrible up here, but we're all code 4. KHP is getting additional units for traffic control.
1: I copy. If you could let CHP know that the coroner's office is trying to get in touch with them, I know cell phone service is horrible. I'm trying to relay as much as I can to the coroner.
0: 10-4. He's talking to his dispatch.
1: I copy.
2: Mary 35, Sam 10. If you can check your text message on your phone.

0: 35.
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0: I'm clearing 81 and CSO are standing by. CHP sending up some relief in about 5 minutes.
1: I copy.

0: Dame si puede la.
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0: Austin is coming in the other stuff in about 15 to 20 minutes. I also spoke to the RP and they are willing to handle this matter civilly with no charges. I'll advise.
1: No problem.

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1: Or 11.
0: Austin, arrive at the sub. Within, I'm code 4.
1: I copy code 4 at the sub with R.
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0: Call somebody there, clear.
1: And from gone.
0: Tom today, CHP took over the Lemonade 4.
1: I copy. Thank you.

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0: Tell me about the spring address. Myself and the RO will be meeting with the victim of the address.
1: How far? And is 21 going with you, or are you going solo?
2: Wait, 21, up to me.
1: 21 so far.

0: Boy 53, were you trying to reach a James Shepard?
1: Hey, from yesterday.
0: 7-4, I have a landline if you want to call in, or I can just create a call for service for you.
1: 7-4, we'll be a follow up from the 10:15 yesterday at 1100 El Camino. I'll call in.
0: I copy.

0: 11, I copy the code 4 on spring break. 20 meet units, paramedic turn off for 1183 at Vista 1. It's a black Toyota Highlander that crashed into a fence.
1: 21, have a seat, screen, fire,
0: vest. 10-4.

0: 5111 83. 5111 83, Cherry Laurel, Cherry and Laurel, paramedics en route. It's a black Honda versus a blue Honda. And 51, there's the airbag deployment on one of the cars.
1: Jesse, true and copy.

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0: 52. Sorry, can you confirm the one ending in 510? I have it coming back on an Acura. Can you confirm the plate for the blue Honda?
1: It's a Honda.
0: Can you confirm the plate? I have it coming back on an Acura.
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0: I copy. Thank you.

0: 51, just for the cat. I have the 29 info on the Honda ending in 590.
1: 51, you can go with it.
0: It's going to be last of Velez, Victor, Edward, Lincoln, Edward, Zebra. First of Yellow, Sam, Adam, Edward, Lincoln, middle of Alberto. Prefer to be.
1: Go ahead.
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0: 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First, Mary, Adam, Robert, Ida, Edward, Lincoln, Lincoln, Edward. 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
0: The RO and the RPs are handling the matter civilly. They made arrangements. You can show me 10A. I'll be taking the report for informational purposes only.
1: I copy.

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1: 34.
0: And 31, no prior alarms.
1: 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Thank you.

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1: Boy 53.
0: Can I get a case number?
1: 53. Case number is 5571, 5571 at 1322.
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0: 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So alarm that's been going off for the past 30 minutes, no movement inside, and RP doesn't believe anyone's home.
1: 10-4, we'll advise.
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1: Six William Boy, Frank 813 on a cruise Zion.
0: Confirm the last six.
1: Six William Boy, Frank 813.
0: On 6 William Boy, Frank 813, construct 1031 and current 327 on a 2012 Toyota out of San Francisco.
1: Yeah.

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1: K-22.
0: The homeowner's on her way home to deactivate it. 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
0: 9, Every Queen, Victor 421, it's a Burgundy title, 2-1.
1: Sam Town, 10-4.

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1: Go ahead.
0: 51 with units camera welfare check. 377 Torino Drive, 377 Torino was across the winding way. It's going to be the right side unit of the duplex. RP hasn't heard from her sister, Cindy Yee, born in 74. Or her sister's husband, Eric Ju, born in 69. She's been trying to contact them since 6:30, and it looks like their friends have also been trying to contact them. No medical history and no prior history.
1: This is your office.
0: 53, do advice.

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0: 6 John Henry 049 is a green G35 one.
1: Go for it.

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0: A yellow effort jam 675 to 530 I 7 color 2 1.
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0: San Carlos Union Paramedic General, Paramedical 908 Woodland Avenue, 938 Woodland, across the Arroyo. It's a 68-year-old female conscious, breathing sickle.
1: Denver.

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2: 7.
1: Sorry, last thing I got you?
2: 11.
1: 11, 10, 4.
0: K-22.
1: K-22.

0: County San Fe, a couple 29s, just clear.
1: Sam Penglaz.
0: Last is Gonzalez with a Z. First of Ocean Sam Charles Adam Robert. It's a male DB 114 of 88 with a number.
1: Go ahead.
0: David 7354001. Clear for second.
1: Go ahead with your second.
0: Then last is Gonzalez. First of Christian Charles. A question. So Charles, Henry, Robert, Ida, Sam, Tom, Edward, Nora. DLB's going to be 913 of 83, male, all purple.
1: Sorry, I'm just confirming the first name, Christian, with the Charles, Henry, and then an Ian at the end?
0: Charles, Henry, Robert, Ida, Sam, Tom, Ida, Adam, Nora.
1: Okay.

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0: Good.
1: Your first subject, Oscar Gonzalez, he's going to be 1030th rank for $25,000 for 11395 B-Boy-1 out of our county. He's also going to be on county probation for 530.5476. Good for search.
0: Definitely.

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0: County Sense Envy, go ahead and confirm the order.
1: Sorry, I'm having trouble understanding. 10-9, your traffic?
0: Go ahead and confirm the warrant.
1: I got the confirm the warrant.
2: David 12, I was concerned.
1: David 12.
2: I was concerned.
1: David 12, 10-4.

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1: David K22.
0: Double last, first last, Gonzalez with the Z. Second last, Machuca, Mary Adams, Charles Henry, Julian, Charles Adam, first is Salvador, Sam Adam, Lincoln, Victor Adam, David, Ocean Robert, break.
1: David K22.
0: 9/14/1983, HMA out of Redwood City, all verbal.
1: Copy.

0: JBC Twinkies. So far, he's 10:30 and Mary times two.
1: Beautiful. What is the matchup, please?
0: Matches on the last of Gonzalez versus Salvador, date of birth of 9/14/83, and I have numbers on him if you want those.
1: Yeah, can you send them to the screen, please?
0: Hey, from.

0: County K-25, Mr. Can you go with those two or the 1030 answer solver, please?
1: Hey, firm 2 is going to be 1030 and Mary times 3 now. First one's for $50,000 out of Redwood, and that one's for 14601. Second one is for $15,000 out of our agency for H&S. Third one is for $5,000, also out of Redwood, for H&S.

0: David, can you send the warrant address on my screen?
1: David, all I copy.
0: Yeah, sorry if I missed it. Did we confirm both warrants for both subjects?
1: Negative. We were waiting to confirm positive ID.
0: Can we confirm both?
1: Affirm.

0: Yeah, K22. We'll be en route to CJ with Dave as well.
1: I got me.
2: County San Francisco, show me today.
1: 10-4. And T David 12, the last through confirm for book.
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1: I copy.

0: South County, and it's sending on 1154 occupied. It's going to be 2500 Middlefield Road, 2500 Middlefield Road, across the Flynn Avenue. It's via a Spanish translator. 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There's a subject on a white Honda, license plate 5 X-ray, Robert Adam 31, yelling he has a gun. There's no visual. We're still trying to get further. Temper.
1: 20, we're clearing here, and we'll head that way, too.
0: Temper.
2: 21 and 10.
0: Temper.
3: County, same thing, same truck.
0: I copy.

0: And South County units, I plate 5 X-ray Robert Robert 431. It's valid 9 of 26 on a 2004 Honda 4-door. Comes back out of Curtis Ave in Redwood City to a First of Israel.
1: Yeah, we're coming.
2: County K-22, can you make the warrant confirmation time that's 15th, please?
0: Affirm.

0: was that? Did we get a return of the RO of the vehicle?
1: Negative. I'm trying to run the RO of the vehicle out now.
0: Okay, thank you.

0: يعني سنة في المية. تمام.
1: Never.
0: I've seen a vehicle description.
1: It's going to be a white Honda. Should be a four-door sedan. Have that license plate of 5X-ray Robert 431.

0: 20. We're 97 as well. Was there just one caller on this?
1: Affirm, just the one. It's going to be a female via Spanish translator. She's now saying she left and is no longer on scene to advise if you guys are with anyone.
0: We copy. There's a bunch of people in the parking lot. No one's distressed. We're going to try to slow them down.
1: I copy.
2: Too late. So far, UTL in the vehicle at 2,500 bucks.
1: 10-4.
3: Can someone check the Kelvin address?
2: Tony, can you go with the Earl's address?

0: If there's a Spanish-speaking deputy that can call in, RP is advising that the person that was yelling used to live near her with the name of Milton. She's still landline, but it's a little difficult to get info with a translator.
1: What time calling in?
0: 10-4.
1: 2021, the vehicle last hit flocked Woodside and Hess at 15:54 hours.
0: I copy.

0: South County units. Check the car wash on Dunbar and Middlefield.
1: What's in what from 11? Can you repeat that?
0: The RP is advising it's going to be at the car wash on Middlefield and Dumbarton.
1: I copy. I'll be in Ross. This is 4-11.
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1: 420, go ahead.
0: 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She didn't see a weapon. This is going to be more of a welfare check if we do find the vehicle.
1: I copy.

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1: Go ahead.
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1: Super 20, I copy.

0: 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Your boy, 10 and 2097 up the lever.
1: I copy.
0: 4 lever, 10 choppers.
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0: Anyway, what's that?
1: Do voicemail, go ahead.
0: You got the RP number?
1: A firm at 650-208-6132.
0: Okay.

0: What's going on with it?
1: Boy, can I copy out with her at the library?
0: Oh, boy, 11, I have a 28 for that vehicle, or the RV.
1: Go ahead.
0: 9 David, Nora, Henry, 343. This is a red Toyota Highlander.
1: I copy. Boy 11, that plate 9, David, Nora, Henry, 343. It's valid 11 of 26 on a 22 Toyota. It's not a Redwood City to a Bertha.
0: 10-4, 4-4.
1: Copy, go for the library with RP.

0: That's at 620 Park Ave, 620 Park Ave, across the St. Francis Way. It's about an hour cold now. RP's arriving through her Ring camera. There were two HMAs with clipboards and iPads in the area. She advised that happened last night as well. They were last seen on foot towards Kelton. Again, it's about an hour cold.
1: If you want to help, you can close it out. We'll go in there and check.
0: 10-4.

0: I mean, Boy 20.
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1: I copy, go ahead.
0: Going to be related to kind of an ongoing feud between the two parties. There's no merit to a public safety thing right now.
1: I copy.

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1: I copy.
0: And voice send back. You put me back on that civil call.
1: Affirm.
0: And 20's with me.
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0: going to be an experiment from the 240 Edmonds Road to the mental health building as a 22-year-old male conscious breathing sickle.
1: I'm 20. How's my advice?
0: Yeah, of course.

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1: 31.
0: 31, it's Entrance Way and Kings Mountain Road. Entrance Way and Kings Mountain Road. RP's about using about 10 ago. The blue frame go-car with no lights on, no signals. It was speeding northbound on Kings Mountain. Driven by a HMA or WMA with a white shirt. No further details, and they don't want contact.
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0: Same time next, hold on.
1: Good job, Ben.
0: 16560, you'll love that patient. Thank you. Good morning.
1: Good morning.

0: See what's funny.
1: But
0: for info, we had Menlo Park advise that the lights are flashing over at Santa Cruz Ave and Campo Pelo Lane.
1: Campo. Holy 10, I copy. Hold on, brother. I'll try to clear this call.
0: Holy 10, 10-4.

0: San Carlos. And paramedics around the 1001 Laurel Street, 1001 Laurel Street, unit number 217. Cross the Forest Boulevard is an 82-year-old male conscious breathing seizures.
1: Copy.